is not a problem that I can't fix, cause I can do it in the mix. And if your man gives you trouble just to move out on the double, and you don't let it trouble your brain, cause away goes trouble down the drain. Said away goes trouble down the drain.

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0: Another hit.

now. Games, eyes, I've been going outside, I've been going outside. Bad vibes, I've been going outside, I've been going outside. Games, eyes, I've been going outside, I've been going outside. Bad vibes, I've been going outside, I've been going outside now. Games, eyes, I've been going outside, I've been going outside.